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0: brand new, new music Thursday. That is Wannabe. Hour away, and then Dave Austin comes in and settles into the chair. I see Treaty Oak on the way. We'll do that new one from Midland. Got some Jamie Johnson for you. And a fun collaboration here. Mumford & Sons featuring Chris Stapleton. 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I seen it, and then once I heard it, I said, oh, yeah, I'm going to be playing that one. So we'll get to that in a bit. Haggard, Runaway Mama, after this.
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0: Coming up on June 13th, football players Taco Dowler and Adam Jones of the 2026 FCS champion Montana State Bobcats will be hosting a youth football camp for the second year here in Billings. 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
1: I'm Ed McIntosh from Q2. As the last of showers and thunderstorms fade out of the area during the evening hours, we'll find ourselves mild in the mid-40s to lower 40s first thing in the morning. Partly sunny Friday afternoon, highs about 10 degrees warmer than average in the mid to upper 70s. Scattered showers and storms on Saturday with a high in the 60s. 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

0: There's Darren Morris. Somebody's Breaking Hearts. 94.1 KSKY, the third annual Ramsey Keller Memorial Golf Scramble Fundraising Tournament. It's coming up on June 6th out at Prior Creek Golf Club. Now, things are going to start with the shotgun start at 9 o'clock in the morning. You're going to be able to check in at 7 o'clock, $500 per team. 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You've got up until May 30th to get your team registered. Now that $500, that's going to cover the 18 holes of golf, the golf cart, the range balls, and dinner as well. 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

0: There's Shelby Stone. It's Burns Blue, 94.1 KSKY. Coming up tomorrow from 10 until 4, they're going to be having a plant sale over at West Park Village Senior Living. It's absolutely free for everybody to come out and attend. They're going to have vegetables, flowers, herbs, perennials, all at a great price. Now the plants are grown by the Special K Ranch. Once again, tomorrow from 10 until 4, the plant sale, it's going to be a fundraiser, and all the proceeds are going to go to Riverstone Healthcare for the homeless program. So if you're looking for some plants this spring, go ahead and check that out. Coming up next, more great red dirt right here, 94.1 at KSKY.
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0: Here's Hayes Carlisle. It's Blues Be Gone and 94.1 KSKY from the Encode Corporation studio just after 8 o'clock. Kicked off the top of the hour, Wild Wind in there, Parker McCollum as well. Coming up later, we've got Cody Johnson, Bart Crow Band, Ryan Bingham. We're going to check in on that forecast with Q2's Ed McIntosh coming up next. And then it's Waylon Jennings, 94.1 KSKY.
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5: A mix of clouds and sunshine today. Temperatures in the mid to upper 70s are about 10 degrees above average. I'm Ed McIntosh from Q2. A chance of showers develops late tonight heading into tomorrow, so temperatures will drop about 8 to 10 degrees, upper 60s on Saturday, but a chance of rain showers and isolated thunderstorms.
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1: If there ever was a way to rate a man on a cowboy scale of 1 to 10, kind of like you would a woman or a chili pepper, a 1 ain't hot, but a 10 will stop your ticker. It'd be based on courage and attitude, and not the band on the hat or the bling on the boot, and less about the out and more about the within on this cowboy scale of 1 to 10. Now take the pretty boy over at the bar, for example. His resist-all's huge and his BS is ample, but I got a feeling he's never stepped in none, and on a cowboy scale, that puts him down around a 1. Now the guy in the ball cap, the t-shirt and dirty old jeans, got a dozen gold buckles that you'll probably never see, because he really don't give a damn what you think he is on your cowboy scale of 1 to 10.

0: Ladies and gentlemen, my friends Dale Brisby and Mr. Cord Lund are here to give you a cowboy education. You ready, boys?
1: Yes, sir.
0: Tell them about it, old son.
2: Now, the cowgirls, boys, they're the ones who know the real deal from old Ricky Rodeo. Because let me tell you, fellas, till they see you ride, they'll never give you more than a four, maybe five.

0: one more cowboy on here that knows a thing or two about it. Ladies and gentlemen, say hello to Mr. Ned Ledoux. Come on, cowboy.
1: So if you ever took a big old dip of Copenhagen, started barroom brawls, or just participated, know a quarter horse can't be started with a coin. You ain't quite there yet, boys, but you're getting warm.
0: Ladies and gentlemen, our brother, Mr. Red Steagall.
2: I've been around some, and I'd like to say, if you really want to know who's the real John Wayne, well, that's the folks who serve and protect this great land. And on the cowboy scale, that's a top drawer 10.
0: Let's go find the beer cooler, boys. What you say?
3: Yes, sir.
0: Now, give me some of that Copenhagen, would you?
1: Here you go, Cody. Don't eat it all.
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1: 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It's Quit Quitting 94.1 K-Sky. Coming up on Tuesday, Toby. He's going to be playing your favorite Red Dirt artists in pairs from 3 until 7. Now, this happens every single Tuesday. You're going to be able to get out of work, two-stepping your way into your drive home. 3 to 7, the 2 for Tuesday. 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
2: Everyone has a story. 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

0: There's guys that make her cry. 94.1 K-Sky coming up on Saturday and every second Saturday from 3 until 4. They're going to be running a ASL social hour. This is an open event for people to join who are looking to learn and practice American Sign Language, as well as meet others who either know or are learning sign language as well. 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How cool would it be to learn sign language? Coming up in just a little bit, it's Life Behind Bars, 94.1 K-Sky.
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0: This winter weather has been different. 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
1: Hey, everybody, it's Mickey Braun from Mickey and the Motor Cars. I just wanted to say thanks for listening to the Red Dirt 94.1, and we hope to see you soon in Montana. Cheers.

0: There's Charlie Crockett. It's Fastest Gun Alive and 94.1 KSKY. Stephanie Quayle kicked off the top of the hour along with Mickey and the Motor Cars. Josh Weathers, Mike Ryan, Paul Overstreet are all on the way this hour. That forecast is coming up next. And then we've got the Reeves, 94.1 at KSKY.
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5: A mix of clouds and sunshine today. Temperatures in the mid to upper 70s are about 10 degrees above average. I'm Ed McIntosh from Q2. A chance of showers develops late tonight heading into tomorrow, so temperatures will drop about 8 to 10 degrees, upper 60s on Saturday, but a chance of rain showers and isolated thunderstorms. 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

0: There's Wyatt Flores. It's running on E94.1 KSKY. Coming up on Wednesday, May 20th, the Grizz Spring Tour Barbecue. It's all going to be hosted by the Grizzly Scholarship Association, the Billings chapter, kicking things off at 5 p.m. with a social hour. 6 p.m. is going to be dinner. You're going to be able to come on out and hang out with fellow Grizz fans and enjoy the best barbecue around. Don't forget to also take that time, mingle with the Grizz coaches and the staff. All sorts of great current players and former players are going to be there in attendance as well. Silent auction items are going to be going on. 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For more questions, reach out to Brian Hafner, 406-696-2264.
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0: 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Colton Bolin, it's on the way next, right here on the Red Dirt.
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0: Shane Smith and the Saints. 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Just after 10 o'clock, Dano Simpson kicked us off. Sturgill Simpson in there as well. Coming up later, we've got Dylan Wheeler, Hudson Westbrook. We're going to throw in some Tyler Halverson as well. That forecast is coming up in just a couple minutes, followed by Dale Watson, 94.1 K Sky.
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5: A mix of clouds and sunshine today. Temperatures into the mid to upper 70s are about 10 degrees above average. I'm Ed McIntosh from Q2. A chance of showers develops late tonight heading into tomorrow, so temperatures will drop about 8 to 10 degrees, upper 60s on Saturday, but a chance of rain showers and isolated thunderstorms. 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

Here's Ringing My Wranglers 94.1 KSKY coming up on Saturday, May 9th from 6 until 8. It is a Mommy and Me dance. It's going to be held over at Casual Space, $15. You're going to be able to come on out and enjoy a fun night of dancing, making special memories. But let's be honest, it's also going to be a lot of toys and game playing. $15 gets you one adult and one child admission. 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Those are $5 a piece. You can register casual.

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Hit those honky-tonking trails like those outlaw boys. I've been roping cowboy songs on a horse named Texas.

0: It's a horse named Texas. There's Aaron Watson, 94.1 K-Sky. Coming up next Thursday, Toby. He's going to be giving you a taste from the newest and latest Red Dirt singles. That happens between 3 and 7. He had all sorts of great stuff on his show this afternoon. If you missed it out, shame on you. You got to check this out. You're going to hear some stuff from your favorite artists as well as some new ones. New Music Thursday. It happens every week from 3 until 7. Turnpike Troubadours, it's on the way next right here on the Red Dirt.
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0: There's Tyler Nance. That's Keeps Me 94.1 Case Guy. Tim Montana kicked off the 11 o'clock hour. Dolly Shine in there as well. Coming up later, we've got Old 60. We've got Casey Musgraves. We've also got some Cody Johnson. We're going to check in on that forecast coming up next. And then we've got the Great Divide. It's Good Side, 94.1 Case Guy.
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9: A mix of clouds and sunshine today. Temperatures into the mid to upper 70s are about 10 degrees above average. I'm Ed McIntosh from Q2. A chance of showers develops late tonight heading into tomorrow, so temperatures will drop about 8 to 10 degrees, upper 60s on Saturday, but a chance of rain showers and isolated thunderstorms.
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0: McCollum. She danced for whiskey, 94.1 K-Sky. The 75th annual Miles City Bucking Horse Sale going to be coming up over in Miles City May 14th through the 26th. They still do have some concert tickets available for this. If you haven't got those tickets, you need to do that sooner rather than later. Kenny Fiedler, Corb Lund, and Trace Adkins are all going to be in Miles City. Once again, May 14th through the 17th. For more information, visit the website, buckinghorsesale.com. Jesse Dayton, it's on the way next. 94.1 K-Sky.
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0: There's William Clark Green. Stubborn and Remains, 94.1 KSKY. That is a wrap for me tonight. Thank you so much for hanging out. Before I get out of here, American Allen, Cody Johnson, Will Carlisle are all on the way. Ella Langley, the bottom of your boots, it's on the way next. 94.1 KSKY.
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4: A mix of clouds and sunshine today. Temperatures into the mid to upper 70s are about 10 degrees above average. I'm Ed McIntosh from Q2. A chance of showers develops late tonight heading into tomorrow, so temperatures will drop about 8 to 10 degrees, upper 60s on Saturday, but a chance of rain showers and isolated thunderstorms.
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4: A mix of clouds and sunshine today. Temperatures into the mid to upper 70s are about 10 degrees above average. I'm Ed McIntosh from Q2. A chance of showers develops late tonight heading into tomorrow, so temperatures will drop about 8 to 10 degrees, upper 60s on Saturday, but a chance of rain showers and isolated thunderstorms. 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

well, I still ain't drunk. 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Been up to the doors and ain't been stuck. 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
7: A mix of clouds and sunshine today. Temperatures in the mid to upper 70s are about 10 degrees above average. I'm Ed McIntosh from Q2. A chance of showers develops late tonight heading into tomorrow, so temperatures will drop about 8 to 10 degrees, upper 60s on Saturday, but a chance of rain showers and isolated thunderstorms. 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
4: A mix of clouds and sunshine today. Temperatures into the mid to upper 70s are about 10 degrees above average. I'm Ed McIntosh from Q2. A chance of showers develops late tonight heading into tomorrow, so temperatures will drop about 8 to 10 degrees, upper 60s on Saturday, but a chance of rain showers and isolated thunderstorms.
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4: 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That's why we're not looking the other way. The Billings Police Department are actively enforcing speed limits, DUI laws, and dangerous driving behaviors across the city, because one bad decision on the road can be the last one someone ever makes. Slow down, stay focused, ride smart.
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5: A mix of clouds and sunshine today. Temperatures into the mid to upper 70s are about 10 degrees above average. I'm Ed McIntosh from Q2. A chance of showers develops late tonight heading into tomorrow, so temperatures will drop about 8 to 10 degrees, upper 60s on Saturday, but a chance of rain showers and isolated thunderstorms.
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1: Hi, I'm Tyler Wilchin with the St. Vincent Regional Hospital and Intermountain Health. 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
8: A mix of clouds and sunshine today. Temperatures in the mid to upper 70s are about 10 degrees above average. I'm Ed McIntosh from Q2. A chance of showers develops late tonight heading into tomorrow, so temperatures will drop about 8 to 10 degrees, upper 60s on Saturday, but a chance of rain showers and isolated thunderstorms. 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
11: A mix of clouds and sunshine today. Temperatures into the mid to upper 70s are about 10 degrees above average. I'm Ed McIntosh from Q2. A chance of showers develops late tonight heading into tomorrow, so temperatures will drop about 8 to 10 degrees, upper 60s on Saturday, but a chance of rain showers and isolated thunderstorms. 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

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Well, this country's awful tough, but your loving is enough. 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

0: be right here. Gravel is red, mud is brown. 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
1: Good morning. I'm Scott Fredericks, and this look at the latest in Billings area news for this Friday, May 8th. May is Safe Kids Month, coming up tomorrow at AMR on Montana Avenue. There will be a kids' car seat checkup. Kareen Bloom of Yellowstone County's Safe Kids Coalition.
2: When a parent comes in for a car seat check, what we do is we help them with the use and installation of their cars. We will look at what their child weighs, how tall they are, what their needs are as far as a car seat goes. We will make sure that the car seat is installed correctly in the vehicle. We will make sure that the harnesses are fit correctly on the child, that there aren't any twists on them, there are not any recalls for them. We also have the ability to help parents get a car seat if they are in need of one.
1: Last year on June 23rd, ground was broken on the St. Vincent's Regional Hospital's replacement facility. The 14-story, 737-square-foot replacement hospital is scheduled for completion in 2029. Ty Welchin of Intermountain Health on the progress of the building.
3: But we're right on schedule, so if you were to drive by the site today and see where the cement, the big cement pillars are, the towers, those are elevator shafts and stairwell shafts. And so right now, they're about halfway up. And so that building will pretty much double in size from what it is right now. And right now, the steel is catching up to those elevator shafts, and then you'll start to see more steel go up. And in February of 2027 is when we should be topping off that steel, and then you'll start to see the rest of the structure taking shape around it.
1: Now that's been a look at the latest in Billings area news on 94.1 K-Sky.
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10: A mix of clouds and sunshine today. Temperatures into the mid to upper 70s are about 10 degrees above average. I'm Ed McIntosh from Q2. A chance of showers develops late tonight heading into tomorrow, so temperatures will drop about 8 to 10 degrees, upper 60s on Saturday, but a chance of rain showers and isolated thunderstorms. 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

0: Big Sky Comedy Festival, Mr. Byron Bowers. What's going on? This is Lucas, the Marvel guy. Just kidding. Byron Bowers won the first Big Sky Comedy Festival, and since then, he's been on the movie Honey Boy. He's been on Marvel Studios' Wonder Man. He's been on Lady in the Lake on Apple TV. And guess what? He's coming to perform here in Billings for one night only, Saturday, May 9th, at the Squire Lounge inside the comedy tent. We're laughing under the big sky, folks. It's going to be great. You can get tickets at BigSkyComedy.com. Have you been to a comedy show outside? No, you haven't. Get your tickets now. It's going to be great. Thank you to our sponsors, The Clock Tower Inn, Copyright Printing, Just One More, Gordy's Casino, Opportunity Bank, and Sean O'Daniel State Farm. All right, guys. I'll see you there.
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1: Good morning. I'm Scott Fredericks, and this look at the latest in Billings area news for this Friday, May 8th. May is Safe Kids Month coming up tomorrow at AMR on Montana Avenue. 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Kareen Bloom of Yellowstone County Safe Kids Coalition.
2: When a parent comes in for a car seat check, what we do is we help them with the use and installation of their cars. We will look at what their child weighs, how tall they are, what their needs are as far as a car seat goes. We will make sure that the car seat is installed correctly in the vehicle. We will make sure that the harnesses are fit correctly on the child, that there aren't any twists on them. There are not any recalls for them. We also have the ability to help parents get a car seat if they are in need of one.
1: Last year on June 23rd, ground was broken on the St. Vincent's Regional Hospital's replacement facility. The 14-story, 737-square-foot replacement hospital is scheduled for completion in 2029. Ty Welchin of Intermountain Health on the progress of the building.
3: But we're right on schedule, so if you were to drive by the site today and see where the cement, the big cement pillars are, the towers, those are elevator shafts and stairwell shafts. And so right now, they're about halfway up. And so that building will pretty much double in size from what it is right now. And right now, the steel is catching up to those elevator shafts, and then you'll start to see more steel go up. And in February of 2027 is when we should be topping off that steel, and then you'll start to see the rest of the structure taking shape around it.
1: Now that's been a look at the latest in Billings area news on 94.1 KSKY.
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12: A mix of clouds and sunshine today. Temperatures in the mid to upper 70s are about 10 degrees above average. I'm Ed McIntosh from Q2. A chance of showers develops late tonight heading into tomorrow, so temperatures will drop about 8 to 10 degrees, upper 60s on Saturday, but a chance of rain showers and isolated thunderstorms. 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
1: Good morning, I'm Scott Fredericks, and this look at the latest in Billings area news for this Friday, May 8th. May is Safe Kids Month, coming up tomorrow at AMR on Montana Avenue. 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
2: When a parent comes in for a car seat check, what we do is we help them with the use and installation of their cars. We will look at what their child weighs, how tall they are, what their needs are as far as a car seat goes. We will make sure that the car seat is installed correctly in the vehicle. We will make sure that the harnesses are fit correctly on the child, that there aren't any twists on them, there are not any recalls for them. We also have the ability to help parents get a car seat if they are in need of one.
1: Last year on June 23rd, ground was broken on the St. Vincent's Regional Hospital's replacement facility. The 14-story, 737-square-foot replacement hospital is scheduled for completion in 2029. Ty Welchin of Intermountain Health on the progress of the building.
3: But we're right on schedule, so if you were to drive by the site today and see where the cement, the big cement pillars are, the towers, those are elevator shafts and stairwell shafts. And so right now, they're about halfway up. And so that building will pretty much double in size from what it is right now. And right now, the steel is catching up to those elevator shafts, and then you'll start to see more steel go up. And in February of 2027 is when we should be topping off that steel, and then you'll start to see the rest of the structure taking shape around it.
1: Now that's been a look at the latest in Billings area news on 94.1 K-Sky.
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0: 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All the cool kids are doing it.

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3: A mix of clouds and sunshine today. Temperatures in the mid to upper 70s are about 10 degrees above average. I'm Ed McIntosh from Q2. A chance of showers develops late tonight heading into tomorrow, so temperatures will drop about 8 to 10 degrees, upper 60s on Saturday, but a chance of rain showers and isolated thunderstorms. 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

0: If it's white snow on the ground or blue skies, there's always red dirt country on 94.1 KSKY.
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one. 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
1: Hey, this is Kyle Schaub, and you're listening to The Red Dirt on 94.1 K-Sky. That ought to be worth about 20. Pound minute down there, down 3,000 there, down there, down 5. Pound minute down there, down 30. Pound minute down there, down 4,000 there, down minute down. Don't sell out.
2: Well, all right, sir, open the gate and walk 'em, boys. Here come a lot number 29 in, and what are you going to get for 'em? I'm 25 minute down there, down 30. Here down 5 minute, bid 35 minute, here down 40. Here down

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16: Well up into the 70s today. I'm Ed McIntosh from Q2. Well above seasonal averages. We'll see highs in the mid to upper 70s this afternoon. Quiet with sunshine and a light southwest breeze. Overnight temperatures are very mild in the low 50s, and tomorrow we'll be in the 60s for a high with a chance of showers or possibly a thunderstorm in the afternoon. Want to keep what's on your phone screen private? 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
4: 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What's going on? This is Lucas, the Marvel guy. 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Byron Bowers won the first Big Sky Comedy Festival, and since then, he's been on the movie Honey Boy. 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And guess what? 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
8: Well up into the 70s today. I'm Ed McIntosh from Q2. Well above seasonal averages. We'll see highs in the mid to upper 70s this afternoon. Quiet with sunshine and a light southwest breeze. Overnight temperatures are very mild in the low 50s, and tomorrow we'll be in the 60s for a high with a chance of showers or possibly a thunderstorm in the afternoon. 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
1: Hey, everybody, it's Mickey Braun from Mickey and the Motor Cars. I just wanted to say thanks for listening to the Red Dirt 94.1, and we hope to see you soon in Montana. Cheers.

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4: Well up into the 70s today. I'm Ed McIntosh from Q2. Well above seasonal averages. We'll see highs in the mid to upper 70s this afternoon. Quiet with sunshine and a light southwest breeze. Overnight temperatures are very mild in the low 50s, and tomorrow we'll be in the 60s for a high with a chance of showers or possibly a thunderstorm in the afternoon. 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
5: It's going to be a busy 2026 for the Nile. 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And the Northern International Livestock Expo is excited to announce a new addition to the professional rodeo calendar. During the 2026 Nile in Billings this October 16th and 17th, the Nile will be debuting the Riggin Masters, the world's richest extreme bareback riding event. To find out what else is going on, go to thenile.org. 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
10: Well up into the 70s today. I'm Ed McIntosh from Q2. Well above seasonal averages. We'll see highs in the mid to upper 70s this afternoon. Quiet with sunshine and a light southwest breeze. Overnight temperatures are very mild in the low 50s, and tomorrow we'll be in the 60s for a high with a chance of showers or possibly a thunderstorm in the afternoon. 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
9: You know, I learned how to dip Copenhagen snuff back when I was into rodeo. I used to be into rodeo, believe it or not. I had a rodeo career that lasted 15 seconds. That's five bulls times 3 seconds apiece. But it was a fun career. I don't know how many people have ever been on the back of a bull before, but it's kind of like getting in your car and driving down the freeway at 70 miles an hour and then just chunking the steering wheel out the window. So after that was over, I just stuck with the Copenhagen part of being a cowboy, and I've been using it. I've been using it now for 15 years, and I never had any trouble with worms or long relationships. 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

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Go!

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1: Well, for a man that don't go heels, you run your mouth kind of reckless, don't you?

0: Jason Shelby Stone here on the Red Dirt. That is Burns Blue. It is 94.1. Toby with you until 7 o'clock. Little Josh Weathers here in a bit. Got some Jared Morris for you. Hey, it's Carl coming up. We are just a few days away from the world-famous Mile City Bucking Horse Sale. Throw down what's happening over there in Cowtown. We will talk David Allen Coe after his passing. See what else we can scrounge up. Let's do some Dan Quayle's It's Quicksand right after this. It is the Red Dirt.
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1: A disturbance moving through the area tomorrow gives us our best chance of any rain for the next week. I'm Ed McIntosh from Q2. It'll be very mild in the morning, upper 40s to mid 50s. Billings likely 50 to 55 early Saturday and up into the mid to upper 60s for the afternoon. There is a chance of showers and thunderstorms during the afternoon and early evening. 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

Josh Weathers, Life Still Happens. It is the Red Dirt. You gotta remember, next week at this time, Lottie gonna be over in Mile City celebrating the world-famous Mile City Bucking Horse Sale. Kicks off Thursday the 4th.

0: They'll be talking about that. I think if I remember correctly, they play the Preakness on the big screen there. Legendary voice is Steve Kenyon calling the PRC Extreme Bronx match on Sunday. 50,000 added. All the Saddle Bronc riders you see on TV going to be there. So just go to buckandhorsesale.com for all the details.
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0: Space Carl, Blues Beat Gone. It is 94.1, some John Wolf in there. Of course, we're the only ones playing that. That is New Bartender. June 6th, Broadview Day's happening. They got cornhole. They got a parade. They got a gun raffle. They got kids' activities. They got a fireworks show. What more do you want? If you want live music, they got that too. Tanglewood at 3, Banditti at 7, and then our artist that we play right here on the Red Dirt, Ian's brother, Tris. Yes, Tris Musick hit the stage at 9 there for Broadview Days. So if you're looking for a little road trip, have a good time on a weekend. June 6th, it is Broadview Days. Turnpike Troubadours, Easton and Maine. After this, it is 94.1.
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13: 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How would that be? How's that? Good?

He's just a man, no more or less. Bad as the worst, and good as the best. Toby on the Red Dirt on 94.1 K-Sky.

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0: Some of you ladies just attract those, don't you? Jaren Bell, Guys That Make Her Cry, Casey Donahue in there, and then my friend Brock Benn as we enter the 4 o'clock hour. We're going to be talking Alive After 5. Going to be talking live shows we got coming to town. So get ready for that before we drive home. And we still got to talk David Allan Coe. Still a little something from him. It is the Red Dirt.
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8: A disturbance moving through the area tomorrow gives us our best chance of any rain for the next week. I'm Ed McIntosh from Q2. It'll be very mild in the morning, upper 40s to mid-50s. Billings likely 50 to 55 early Saturday, and up into the mid to upper 60s for the afternoon. There is a chance of showers and thunderstorms during the afternoon and early evening.
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1: Built a wall like the hills. It is the Red Dirt, Max McNown, with Love I Got Left. Of course, he's coming to town. That show is sold out. I do have tickets for that. So you're going to want to keep your eyes peeled on our Facebook page. And we're getting close to some of these. I have got to get a post up there about Pecos and the Rooftops. That show's Saturday, May 23rd. So see if we can't get some of you into that show for free. And then, man, June is going to be killer for us. We got Eli Young Band. We got Corp Blunt. We got Charlie Crockett. We got Mickey and the Motor Cars. The Dead South with Amigo the Devil. There's so many great shows. I know I've got a few tickets to Sarah Evans. Josh Malloy's coming. And I know Sean Lynch is going to be announcing some more. So, again, Facebook, where I do these contests, so you guys have a shot to win your way in. And then Craft Local. They got Wayne the Train Hancock and Olivia Harms May 19th, so don't forget about that one either. Let's do some Tanya Tucker when the rodeo's over. It's after this on the Red Dirt.
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3: Before the Avengers Infinity Wars, before the Avengers Endgame, there was the 2012 Festival MVP of the Big Sky Comedy Festival, Mr. Byron Bowers. What's going on? This is Lucas, the Marvel guy. Just kidding. Byron Bowers won the first Big Sky Comedy Festival, and since then, he's been on the movie Honey Boy. He's been on Marvel Studios' Wonder Man. He's been on Lady in the Lake on Apple TV. And guess what? He's coming to perform here in Billings for one night only, Saturday, May 9th at Squire Lounge inside the Comedy Tent. We're laughing under the big sky, folks. It's going to be great. You can get tickets at BigSkyComedy.com. Have you been to a comedy show outside? No, you haven't. 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It's going to be great. Thank you to our sponsors, The Clock Tower Inn, Copyright Printing, Just One More, Gordy's Casino, Opportunity Bank, and Sean O'Daniel State Farm. 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

0: June 30th. That is Charlie Crockett, one of the hardest working guys on the red dirt. Fastest Gun Alive. And they've announced the Alive After 5 lineup. Partying on a Thursday ain't a bad thing. Things kick off at 5 o'clock, so after you wrap up at work, swing in there for live music and cold ones. And it all starts June 11th with friend of the station, Kenny Fiedler, along with Holland and Cole. And then we run through 8 weeks of historic watering holes with great live music. Should be up there on our Facebook page, so you can check that out. Big thank you to Western Security Bank, Seed of Life, and Hensel Law for making Alive After 5 2026 happen. 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

0: over Babcock and Miles, Black Canyon Bistro, Cattail Bakery, One Legged Magpie, the Roman Theater, Roosevelt Center, Pollard, Snag Bar, Snow Creek. 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So, again, thank you to them for loving the red dirt over there in Red Lodge. I know you guys do. Josh Ward with one of my favorites from him. It's Whiskey and Whitley. It is 94.1.
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9: A disturbance moving through the area tomorrow gives us our best chance of any rain for the next week. I'm Ed McIntosh from Q2. It'll be very mild in the morning, upper 40s to mid 50s. Billings likely 50 to 55 early Saturday and up into the mid to upper 60s for the afternoon. There is a chance of showers and thunderstorms during the afternoon and early evening. 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

up. Hell, I still ain't drunk. My pickup's one tough son of a buck. Been up to the doors and ain't been stuck. Got knobs on the tires. They don't make them much higher.

0: is 94.1. And man, we know the country world took a big hit when David Allan Coe died at the age of 86. Though he'd had some health issues in the recent years with that long battle with COVID back in 2021. And Coe recorded his final album back in 2017, but the record label backed out. So here we are 9 years later, and Ken Matson, his manager, is thinking, hey, we're going to release this September 6th. That would have been DAC's 87th birthday, so going to have some mixes of previous release songs as well as some new material, so cannot wait for that. And then all these lists with your favorite David Allan Coe songs. I mean, we all know his signature was You Never Even Call Me By My Name. That was on his Once Upon a Rhyme album. And it only peaked at number 8, which is crazy to me. Mona Lisa's Smile was great. That's his highest charting song ever. Peaked at number 2 back in 84 behind Eddie Raven's I Got Mexico. Some of these others that you see on all the lists. The Ride. Long-haired Redneck. He released that one right after You Never Even Call By My Name to capitalize on that success. She Still Loved Me a Lot. Willie Waylon and Me. Tennessee Whiskey. Need a Little Time Off. So many hits from David Allan Coe. Definitely gonna be missed. I'm gonna squeeze one in from him right after this. It is the Red Dirt.
1: Dahl Funeral Chapel. 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
2: 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But one of my favorite sayings is, grief shared is grief diminished.
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0: 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You're going to want to get kids out and learn from the best. Taco Dowler, Adam Jones going to be here June 13th. That's presented by Taco Treat. And they're going to have some of their friends from the national champion Bobcats along with them. Details there. I put it up on our Facebook page as well as Taco's got it all over his socials. And then Justin Lampson, who I got to speak with. His youth football camp series presented by Baker fans June 18th. So some great camps, man. Got a kid interested in football. There you go. Ward Davis, Stray Dogs, and Alley Cats. It's one of my favorites. Let me know what you think. It is the Red Dirt.
2: On Tuesday, I got to see the super sophomore from Columbus Run, Garrett Prather. This is Rocky Erickson with Montana Sports. In the 100, at the Midland Roundtable, top 10 track meet, Prather won at a time of 10.75, tying a 17-year-old meet record. Then in the 200, he was even more impressive as Garrett crossed the finish line in 21.61. 21.61 broke the meet record set by Billingswash sprinter Johnny Eulen way back in 1994. It's also the fastest time in the state this year. Now, speaking of sprinters, Helmeta Capital is the home this spring to the two fastest in the state. Cooper Nelson has turned in a blistering time of 10.49. That's the third quickest ever recorded in state prep history. Well, teammate Brandon Briscoe has run at 10.75. The fastest 100 ever recorded, Ryan Dernfield of Billings Skyview. At Divisional 2 years ago, Dernfield went 10.45. Second fastest in state history, 10.48. Chris Wilson of CMR. On May 23rd, 2009, that was the Eastern AA Divisional Finals. The day before in the prelims, Wilson was clocked in 10.50. That's number four on my list. The all-class state record is also 10.50, set on May 26, 2016, by CMR's Damian Nelson. It's interesting that CMR's Chris Wilson and Damian Nelson hold five of the top eight 100-meter times ever recorded. And just where does our state's most famous sprinter, Larry Quistet of Park, sit on that list? Well, the one-time world champion in the 100. And the 1968 Olympic sprinter, his best 100 time in high school was 10.4. That was in a 100-yard dash. Converted to meters and electronic time, that would be 10.61. Quistead won both the 100 and the 200 four times while at Park High in Livingston.
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2: Thanks to Dean Hendrickson of Livingston. Earlier this week, I interviewed 83-year-old Francis Rickey in the 1960 consolation game of the state tournament. He scored 30 points. He held the famous Wayne Estes of Anaconda to just 8. Write it down. I'll have that story on this program coming up on Tuesday. This is Rocky Erickson with Montana Sports.
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